547 on 580 Sports Talk. 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Back-to-back losses for the Royals. First bit place was within reach. Now the Royals are 2.5 games out. Losers last night, losers again today, 8-5, the final score. Royals nearly battled back from an 8-2 deficit. Bobby Witt Jr. and Vinny Pasquantino had back-to-back home.